0: vivo.
1: Mais ao vivo.
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2: I feel like you guys are getting louder. Are you getting louder? That's good. Because we want to hear it right now. Let's go.

used to before. And I can't sweep you off of your feet. Will your mouth still remember the taste of my love? Will your eyes still smile from your cheek?